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Together, we are all Nova Scotians. We are the true North, strong and free. We are proud to be Canada.

0: Picture perfect music from Def Leppard and Photograph. Halifax's greatest hits, 89.9 The Wave. Good morning. Al Baldwin in, kicking off a brand new day, sharing some tunes. And this would normally be a hump day, and I guess it still sort of is, but for a whole lot of folks, an abbreviated work week upon our hands with Labor Day earlier this week. We are going to see some sunshine to get the day rolling, and then increasing cloud coming our way this afternoon, a high of 16 degrees. We'll see cloudy conditions this evening and into the overnight. Coming up, we'll be hearing from Platinum Blonde, after we go crazy with his royal purpleness.
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0: Platinum Blonde crying over you, Halifax's greatest hits, 89.9 The Wave. A traffic note to pass along going into effect today, continuing through until Friday. The old Sackville Road between Downsview Drive and Walker Avenue is going to have some road repair work going on, so stop-and-go traffic will be in place while the work is underway. Drivers should expect delays. They're asked to use alternative routes where possible, and the hours of operation from 9 in the morning through until 4 in the afternoon today through Friday. Coming up, Right Said Fred, after we hear from INXS.
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7: A mix of sun and cloud today with a high of 17. Partly cloudy tonight with wind from the south gusting to 40 overnight and a low of 12. And 10 to 20 millimeters of rain tomorrow with a risk of thunder showers in the morning. Wind from the southwest gusting to 50 with a high of 21 and a humidex of 28.
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1: Good morning. A report looking at bringing high-occupancy vehicle lanes to the Halifax area is expected soon, according to the Transportation Minister. Fred Tilley says the specific study on HOV lanes is separate from the wider look into traffic congestion in HRM. Tilley told reporters government continues to work on bus rapid transit, something he calls a medium to long-term goal.
2: It's not something that we can change overnight. You know, there would be construction, there'd be work to do to make those lanes, so we have to make sure that we do it right.
1: The province and HRM is spending more than $60 million to buy properties along a stretch of Roby Street, planning to widen the roadway to make room for bus lanes. That process is expected to be completed by this fall. The RCMP are investigating an arson and attempted arson in Timberley and are asking for the public's help. Police say a Molotov cocktail was thrown at a home on Market Way Lane early Saturday, setting the residents on fire and causing minor damage to neighboring properties. No one was injured. 2 days later, a man was seen leaving a home with a burning cloth, dropping it and fleeing in a vehicle. RCMP found a jug containing an accelerant in the yard. Investigators are looking for video and information about two vehicles and a man seen in the area. Halifax police have charged a 46-year-old man with 10 counts of theft from the Lululemon store on Spring Garden Road. Officers arrested Timothy DeCare on September 4th after responding to a report of a theft at the store. Police say he is also suspected in multiple other thefts at the same location over the past year. DeCare faces 10 theft charges, 10 counts of possession of stolen property, and 10 counts of failing to comply with a court order. Nova Scotia's party leaders and members took time to remember the passing of three prominent political figures since the last sitting of the legislature. They honored former Premier Dr. John Hamm, former PC MLA and Cabinet Minister Rolly Thornhill, and former federal MP Elmer McKay. All three, who died in July, were remembered fondly for their time as public servants as elected officials during their lifetimes. The province has introduced legislation to reduce red tape and improve government services. The Service Efficiency Act updates more than a dozen existing laws, clarifying responsibilities and removing outdated provisions. Service Efficiency Minister Timothy Hallman says the changes will keep laws current while preserving oversight. The bill also renames the Department of Growth and Development to include defense industries, recognizing defense as a strategic economic priority. The government says the changes build on work that has already saved businesses more than $21 million since 2021. In sports, Kazuma Okamoto became the fifth Japanese-born player to hit 30 home runs in a season as Toronto beat the A's 4-2. Elsewhere, the Angels beat the Red Sox 6-1 and the Yankees down Colorado 5-3. And at the U.S. Open, 8-seed Ben Shelton upset 2-seed Carlos Alcaraz in a match that went past 4:30 a.m. Now you're up to date. I'm James Faulkner.
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1: A mix of sun and cloud today with a high of 17. Partly cloudy tonight with wind from the south gusting to 40 overnight and a low of 12. And 10 to 20 millimeters of rain tomorrow with a risk of thunder showers in the morning. Wind from the southwest gusting to 50 with a high of 21 and a Humidex of 28.

0: Guernica, ladies, it's all been done. Halifax's greatest hits, 89.9 The Wave, the 9th day of September, and a couple of things being commemorated today. This is the day we honor our childhood best friend. This is Teddy Bear Day, celebrated every year on the 9th of September. This is also International Sudoku Day. Puzzle fanatics and math lovers celebrating the day, and the World Puzzle Federation established this day and date because 9-9 is symbolic with Sudoku. Coming up from the West Coast, we've got Doug and the Slugs and the debut hit enjoyed by Cyndi Lauper after a check on the forecast.
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3: Weather on 89.9 The Wave.
4: A mix of sun and cloud today with a high of 17. Partly cloudy tonight with wind from the south gusting to 40 overnight and a low of 12. And 10 to 20 millimeters of rain tomorrow with a risk of thunder showers in the morning. Wind from the southwest gusting to 50 with a high of 21 and a humidex of 28.
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0: Talking the Slugs and Too Bad, Halifax's greatest hits, 89.9 The Wave on the 9th day of September. Got some folks from the world of music celebrating birthdays today. Singer, songwriter, multi-instrumentalist, and record producer, John McPhee. Still touring as a member of the Doobie Brothers, celebrating his 76th birthday today. And we've also got songwriter, producer, musician, Dave Stewart of the Eurythmics, celebrating his 74th birthday today. And Bubbles, Michael Bublé, putting 51 candles in the cake today. As we head for information, we've got a chart topper from the summer of 64, courtesy of a quintet out of Hawthorne, California, known as the Beach Boys.
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0: Brian Adams, Summer of 69. Halifax's greatest. It's 89.9 The Wave, and this time of year, lots of folks are starting to plan where they might be going for their fall, winter, or spring vacation. With that in mind, the Government of Canada has issued new travel warnings for several of the most popular destinations for Canadians to visit. These travel advisories cover everything from crime and terrorism threats to shortages of basic necessities, and staying on top of them could save you some problems, not to mention issues with your travel insurance down the line. Government of Canada travel advisories classified into four risk levels. Take normal security precautions, exercise a high degree of caution, avoid non-essential travel, or avoid all travel. Now, some of the places with the new warnings include the United Kingdom, Jamaica, Spain, the Bahamas, Mexico, France, the United States, the Turks and Caicos Islands, and Cuba, for various reasons. You can get more specifics by going onto the website at travel.gc.ca/traveling/advisories. 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

0: Loverboy, Hot Girls in Love, Halifax's greatest hits, 89.9 The Wave, and south of the border, a couple of notes concerning apparel over the last couple of days. The Oval Office announced its design for Space Force uniforms, with lots of folks saying they look either like the bad guys in Star Wars or inspired by the movie Starship Troopers. And NASA has decided to use a simpler spacesuit for its initial missions to the lunar surface. The agency announced the decision during a meeting this week as it seeks to accelerate its program to land humans at the South Pole of the Moon as early as 2028. At the direction of the Artemis program manager, they will be working with Axiom Space to develop a sortie suit, a variant of the planned spacesuit for the lunar surface. Sources say the sortie suit, say that 10 times fast, will be used for the initial landing missions flown on landers. Among the goals of the initiative, to lower the mass of the spacesuit, reduce its complexity, and simplify interfaces between the spacesuits and the lunar landers. Heading for information on a Wednesday morning. To help us get there, we'll be hearing from Blondie after a number one from the soundtrack of Flashdance.
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11: A mix of sun and cloud today with a high of 17. Partly cloudy tonight with wind from the south gusting to 40 overnight and a low of 12. And 10 to 20 millimeters of rain tomorrow with a risk of thunder showers in the morning. Wind from the southwest gusting to 50 with a high of 21 and a humidex of 28.
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1: Good morning. A report looking at bringing high-occupancy vehicle lanes to the Halifax area is expected soon, according to the Transportation Minister. Fred Tilley says the specific study on HOV lanes is separate from the wider look into traffic congestion in HRM. Tilley told reporters government continues to work on bus rapid transit, something he calls a medium to long-term goal.
2: It's not something that we can change overnight. You know, there'd be construction, there'd be work to do to make those lanes, so we have to make sure that we do it right.
1: The province and HRM is spending more than $60 million to buy properties along a stretch of Roby Street, planning to widen the roadway to make room for bus lanes. That process is expected to be completed by this fall. The RCMP are investigating an arson and attempted arson in Timberley and are asking for the public's help. Police say a Molotov cocktail was thrown at a home on Marketway Lane early Saturday, setting the residents on fire and causing minor damage to neighboring properties. No one was injured. 2 days later, a man was seen leaving a home with a burning cloth, dropping it and fleeing in a vehicle. RCMP found a jug containing an accelerant in the yard. Investigators are looking for video and information about two vehicles and a man seen in the area. Halifax police have charged a 46-year-old man with 10 counts of theft from the Lululemon store on Spring Garden Road. Officers arrested Timothy DeCare on September 4th after responding to a report of a theft at the store. Police say he is also suspected in multiple other thefts at the same location over the past year. DeCare faces 10 theft charges, 10 counts of possession of stolen property, and 10 counts of failing to comply with a court order. Nova Scotia's party leaders and members took time to remember the passing of three prominent political figures since the last sitting of the legislature. They honored former Premier Dr. John Hamm, former PC MLA and Cabinet Minister Rolly Thornhill, and former federal MP Elmer McKay. All three, who died in July, were remembered fondly for their time as public servants as elected officials during their lifetimes. The province has introduced legislation to reduce red tape and improve government services. The Service Efficiency Act updates more than a dozen existing laws, clarifying responsibilities and removing outdated provisions. Service Efficiency Minister Timothy Hallman says the changes will keep laws current while preserving oversight. The bill also renames the Department of Growth and Development to include defense industries, recognizing defense as a strategic economic priority. The government says the changes build on work that has already saved businesses more than $21 million since 2021. In sports, Kazuma Okamoto became the fifth Japanese-born player to hit 30 home runs in a season as Toronto beat the A's 4-2. Elsewhere, the Angels beat the Red Sox 6-1 and the Yankees down Colorado 5-3. And at the U.S. Open, 8-seed Ben Shelton upset 2-seed Carlos Alcaraz in a match that went past 4:30 a.m. Now you're up to date. I'm James Faulkner.
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1: A mix of sun and cloud today with a high of 17. Partly cloudy tonight with wind from the south gusting to 40 overnight and a low of 12. And 10 to 20 millimeters of rain tomorrow with a risk of thunder showers in the morning. Wind from the southwest gusting to 50 with a high of 21 and a humidex of 28.

0: Don Henley, The End of the Innocents. Halifax's greatest hits, 89.9 The Wave, home of the Vogue Optical web poll question. Putting up a new one every day, Monday through Friday, on a wide variety of topics. You never know what we're going to ask you about, but we do always invite your participation. So today we are asking, yes or no, do you think school should start later in the morning? Now, major medical and sleep organizations strongly recommend that middle and high schools start closer to 9 a.m. because during puberty, teenagers experience a biological shift in their circadian rhythms, making it difficult for them to fall asleep before 11 at night. They say later start times would align better with this natural sleep pattern. So, should school start later in the morning? Yes or no? You can let us know. 89.9 The Wave. FM. Coming up, a check on the forecast, and then a number one from Simple Minds.
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7: A mix of sun and cloud today with a high of 17. Partly cloudy tonight with wind from the south gusting to 40 overnight and a low of 12. And 10 to 20 millimeters of rain tomorrow with a risk of thunder showers in the morning. Wind from the southwest gusting to 50 with a high of 21 and a humidex of 28.

0: Simple Minds, Halifax's greatest hits, 89 on the Wave with Alan on your Wednesday morning, 9th day of September, and happy birthday to the hot dog, as we know it. On this day in 1904, the hot dogs were first served in a bun at the Louisiana Purchase Exposition, also known as the St. Louis World's Fair. Sausages had been sold for some time, but guests were given gloves so as not to burn their hands. However, the gloves were being kept as souvenirs, so they decided to institute the bun. This day in 1945, the first computer bug was discovered by Grace Hopper. It was literally a bug. It was removed with tweezers, from a relay and taped into the log. 1967, Canada's centennial year. Spider-Man, the animated series, debuted on television. The animation was done in the U.S., but all the voice actors were Canadian. 1971, hockey legend Gordie Howe of the Detroit Red Wings retired from the NHL. 1983, Radio Shack announced their color computer, the Coco 2. And on this day in 2004, the Oxford English Dictionary added the word bootylicious, defined as, quote, of a woman sexually attractive.
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0: Glass Tiger, I'm still searching. Halifax's greatest hits, 89.9 The Wave, and a couple of big parties held this past weekend to celebrate what would have been the 80th birthday of Freddie Mercury. Thousands of Queen fans sang, cheered, and partied at the Freddie Mercury statue in Montreux, Switzerland, to celebrate what would have been his 80th birthday this past Saturday. Wearing outfits that reflected Freddie's stage costumes, fans gathered in honor of the frontman in the Swiss town where he sought peace in the final years and recorded his last vocals. The bronze statue of Freddie in a triumphant pose was erected in 1996, overlooking Lake Geneva. It was decked with flowers, balloons, and tributes. And fans hailed from Australia to Japan, even to the housing estate in Feltham, England, near London's Heathrow Airport, where Freddie's family moved after fleeing the Zanzibar Revolution in 1964. Coming up, we all need a little Radio Gaga.
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0: Queen's Radio Gaga, Halifax's greatest hits, 89.9 The Wave. And I know a whole lot of people, including myself, have been guilty of this, talking to pets the same way that we talk to babies. For pets and babies, we naturally raise our voice, make it a little more sing-songy. It's the vocal equivalent of waving your arms to get someone's attention. Now, humans naturally switch to a warmer and more expressive way of speaking when talking to someone who may not fully understand what we're saying, but it grabs attention and signals friendliness. With babies, evolution seems to have added another layer. Baby talk also supports language learning by making speech sounds easier to hear and understand. With pets, the teaching element diminishes. Pet talk is mostly about connection, our way of saying, quote, I'm paying attention to you, you're safe with me, and we are interacting. So that's why we talk to our pets the same way we talk to babies. Coming up, a chart topper from the Fine Young Cannibals, after Aerosmith.
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10: A mix of sun and cloud today with a high of 17. Partly cloudy tonight with wind from the south gusting to 40 overnight and a low of 12. And 10 to 20 millimeters of rain tomorrow with a risk of thunder showers in the morning. Wind from the southwest gusting to 50 with a high of 21 and a humidex of 28.
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4: Good morning. A report looking at bringing high-occupancy vehicle lanes to the Halifax area is expected soon, according to the Transportation Minister. Fred Tilley says the specific study on HOV lanes is separate from the wider look into traffic congestion in HRM. Tilley told reporters government continues to work on bus rapid transit, something he calls a medium to long-term goal.
5: It's not something that we can change overnight. You know, there would be construction, there would be work to do to make those lanes, so we have to make sure that we do it right.
4: The province and HRM is spending more than $60 million to buy properties along a stretch of Roby Street, planning to widen the roadway to make room for bus lanes. That process is expected to be completed by this fall. The RCMP are investigating an arson and attempted arson in Timberley and are asking for the public's help. Police say a Molotov cocktail was thrown at a home on Market Way Lane early Saturday, setting the residence on fire and causing minor damage to neighboring properties. No one was injured. 2 days later, a man was seen leaving a home with a burning cloth, dropping it and fleeing in a vehicle. RCMP found a jug containing an accelerant in the yard. Investigators are looking for video and information about two vehicles and a man seen in the area. Halifax police have charged a 46-year-old man with 10 counts of theft from the Lululemon store on Spring Garden Road. Officers arrested Timothy DeCare on September 4th after responding to a report of a theft at the store. Police say he is also suspected in multiple other thefts at the same location over the past year. DeCare faces 10 theft charges, 10 counts of possession of stolen property, and 10 counts of failing to comply with a court order. Nova Scotia's party leaders and members took time to remember the passing of three prominent political figures since the last sitting of the legislature. They honored former Premier Dr. John Hamm, former PC MLA and Cabinet Minister Rolly Thornhill, and former federal MP Elmer McKay. All three, who died in July, were remembered fondly for their time as public servants as elected officials during their lifetimes. The province has introduced legislation to reduce red tape and improve government services. The Service Efficiency Act updates more than a dozen existing laws, clarifying responsibilities and removing outdated provisions. Service Efficiency Minister Timothy Hallman says the changes will keep laws current while preserving oversight. The bill also renames the Department of Growth and Development to include defense industries, recognizing defense as a strategic economic priority. The government says the changes build on work that has already saved businesses more than $21 million since 2021. In sports, Kazuma Okamoto became the fifth Japanese-born player to hit 30 home runs in a season as Toronto beat the A's 4-2. Elsewhere, the Angels beat the Red Sox 6-1 and the Yankees down Colorado 5-3. And at the U.S. Open, 8-seed Ben Shelton upset 2-seed Carlos Alcaraz in a match that went past 4:30 a.m. Now you're up to date. I'm James Faulkner.
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4: A mix of sun and cloud today with a high of 17. Partly cloudy tonight with wind from the south gusting to 40 overnight and a low of 12. And 10 to 20 millimeters of rain tomorrow with a risk of thunder showers in the morning. Wind from the southwest gusting to 50 with a high of 21 and a humidex of 28.

0: 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Do you think that school should start a little bit later in the morning? Once again, major medical and sleep organizations strongly recommend that middle and high schools start closer to 9 a.m. Now, during puberty, teenagers experience a biological shift in their circadian rhythms, making it difficult for them to fall asleep before 11 o'clock at night. Later start times would align with this natural sleep cycle. So, for some folks, do you think school should start a little bit later in the morning? Yes or no? 899thewave.fm is where you'll find our Vogue Optical web poll question. Coming up, we've got Rick James after a little old-time rock and roll from Robert Clark Seeger and the Silver Bullet Band.
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6: A mix of sun and cloud today with a high of 17. Partly cloudy tonight with wind from the south gusting to 40 overnight and a low of 12. And 10 to 20 millimeters of rain tomorrow with a risk of thunder showers in the morning. Wind from the southwest gusting to 50 with a high of 21 and a humidex of 28.
5: Halifax's greatest hits, 89.9 The Wave.

Rick James and Super Freak. Halifax's greatest hits, 89.9 The Wave, repeating a traffic note that goes into effect today, runs through until Friday, each day from 9 until 4. Old Sackville Road, between Downsview Drive and Walker Avenue, has got some road repair work going on. There will be stop-and-go traffic in place while the work is underway. Drivers should expect delays and are asked to use alternative routes where possible. Making our way toward the Wednesday edition of the 89.9 Minute Music Marathon, brought to you by the folks at Souls in Motion. Our opening segment will include Honeymoon Suite, a number one from Paula Abdul, and Hootie and the Blowfish. Meantime, when the tunes continue, this is how we do it. Montel Jordan.

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Coming up, some Great Big C, an audience participation number from Miami Sound Machine. Right now, from the soundtrack of the movie Cocktail, a chart topper from the Beach Boys, On the Wave.

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Coming up, Curtain Rolling, Tears for Fears. Phil Collins taking on Motown. Here's Triumph, Somebody's Out There. 89.9 The Wave.

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It's

Prince and the Revolution and Raspberry Beret from 89.9 The Wave. We're heading for 10 o'clock. That's going to do it for Mrs. Baldwin's third favorite son. Hope you have yourself a great day. We'll get together again tomorrow morning, kick off a brand new day. Meantime, into the 10 o'clock hour, the music marathon continues. Fleetwood Mac on the way to tell us some little lies, a bittersweet symphony from Verve. We're going uptown with Billy Joel. Here's Doug and the Slugs and making it work on The Wave.

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8: A mix of sun and cloud today with a high of 17. Partly cloudy tonight with wind from the south gusting to 40 overnight and a low of 12. And 10 to 20 millimeters of rain tomorrow with a risk of thundershowers in the morning. Wind from the southwest gusting to 50 with a high of 21 and a humidex of 28.
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8: Sun and cloud, 17 this afternoon. More cloud after midnight with a slight chance of showers by morning. The wind picking up from the south, quite brisk, a low of 12. We've got a chance of showers early in the morning with a risk of a thunder shower as the rain starts falling by noontime, tapering off to a chance of showers additionally through the afternoon, 10 to 20 millimeters in all. A brisk southwest wind, a high of 21, humidex of 28. Chance of showers Thursday night and sunshine Friday.
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1: Sun and cloud, 17 this afternoon. More cloud after midnight with a slight chance of showers by morning. The wind picking up from the south, quite brisk, a low of 12. We've got a chance of showers early in the morning with a risk of a thunder shower as the rain starts falling by noontime, tapering off to a chance of showers additionally through the afternoon, 10 to 20 millimeters in all. The brisk southwest wind, high 21, humidex of 28. Chance of showers Thursday night and sunshine Friday.

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7: Sun and cloud, 17 this afternoon. More cloud after midnight with a slight chance of showers by morning. The wind picking up from the south, quite brisk, a low of 12. We've got a chance of showers early in the morning with a risk of a thunder shower as the rain starts falling by noontime, tapering off to a chance of showers additionally through the afternoon, 10 to 20 millimeters in all. A brisk southwest wind, a high of 21, humidex of 28. Chance of showers Thursday night and sunshine Friday.
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0: Tom Petty, Refugee. You're listening to Greatest Hits for the Maritime. So, we're new iPhones. I think the announcement's going on right now. It's 10 Pacific. So I think that's the deal, right? Yeah. Anyway, not expected the new iPhone 18, just the Pro level and up. And maybe a folding phone. I think that's what's going on right now. Samsung's had a folding phone for a number of years, and I can only imagine the price tag these are going to come with. I think the one I have right now, you know what? It's doing just fine.
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0: Greatest hits for the Maritimes and Ice Cream, Sarah McLachlan, Prince. Before that one, Dubs Cry. It's 89.9 The Wave Vogue Optical Web Poll question. Should school start later in the morning? Medical and sleep organizations strongly recommend that middle and high school students start school closer to 9 a.m. And during those years, it makes it difficult for children to fall asleep before 11. Later times align with this natural sleep cycle. That's an interesting question. Many schools do start at 9 in other parts of the country or world. Also, I guess it depends whether it's city students or rural students, depending on what time you got to catch the bus. Some still have to get up at 7 to get their bus. But what do you think? Should school start later in the morning, yes or no, at 899thewave.fm?
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0: Fleetwood Mac and Don't Stop. Greatest hits for the Maritimes. Don't stop. You want to wear white? Go ahead. That's it. Don't wear white after Labor Day. It's unnecessary now. It dates back to the 19th and 20th centuries. Wealthy people would wear lightweight white clothes in order to reflect the sun and stay cool. They would go to their country cottages and they would get out of the city. And then when they would get back, when they would return to the city, they'd get the grime of urban areas and their clothes would get dirty. And they needed warmer clothes so they wouldn't wear white. That was kind of the thing. You don't wear white after Labor Day. But I don't think that applies today.
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0: Gowan, your strange animal, greatest hits for the Maritimes on the front end in a couple of days of the Festival Italiana Halifax. Yes, that's coming up September 11th and the 12th. So that's what we got going on this weekend, Friday and Saturday. It's the culture. It's the food. It's the drink. It's the music. It's a great time. It's at the Italian Canadian Cultural Association of Nova Scotia. If you want more details, you can check it all out at discoverhalifaxns.com. On the way as we head to, boy, we're coming up to four already. Honeymoon Sweden, Hootie and the Blowfish.
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0: his favorite show, the Trailer Park Boys. In sports, Blue Jays still one game behind the Guardians in the wild card race in Sacramento to play the A's. The Red Sox host the Angels, and the Yankees take on the Rockies. Now you're up to date. I'm Sheldon McLeod.
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0: Sun and cloud, 17 this afternoon. More cloud after midnight with a slight chance of showers by morning. The wind picking up from the south, quite brisk, a low of 12. We've got a chance of showers early in the morning with a risk of a thunder shower as the rain starts falling by noontime. Tapering off to a chance of showers additionally through the afternoon, 10 to 20 millimeters in all. A brisk southwest wind, a high of 21, humidex of 28. Chance of showers Thursday night and sunshine Friday.
2: Halifax traffic, no reported accidents, at least recent ones, but it is already shaping up to be a slow afternoon in spots. Halifax-bound traffic on the McKay is backed up already. You also have Connaught at Bears Road backed up just about all the way to Chibucto now. Barrington and Quinpool are also quite slow, and Dartmouth-bound approaches on both the McDonald and the McKay have just started to show some backup in the

0: greatest hits for the Maritimes, Tom Cochran, and Life is a Highway. I'm Nathan. Hope you're doing well and maybe counting your blessings. I'm not sure as much as this woman who fell 12,000 feet skydiving and her chute didn't open and she survived. Yep. Holly Whiffen was knocked unconscious. It was a group jump. She jumped out of the plane. Another skydiver's leg hit her in the head. And she blacked out before she could deploy her chute. She landed in a tree, woke up on the ground. Now, she didn't walk away from it unscathed, a broken leg, a fractured vertebrae, and bruising. But she survived a 12,000-foot fall despite her chute never opening. Will she go up again? That's the question. For some people, they take that and say, no, I've been blessed once. I'm not tempting it again. Other people would say, well, what are the odds of it happening twice?
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0: My Girl by the Temptations, greatest hits for the Maritimes, and Sheriff, When I'm With You. Interesting thing about that song, When I'm With You. The band Sheriff, formed in 1979, had one album that came out in 1982. Two singles went nowhere. They were rock songs. They went nowhere. Then When I'm With You made it to number 61 in the summer of 1983. And then the band split up 2 years after that. So the band split up in 1985. And then a radio station somewhere in the U.S. found the song and started playing it. And it spent a week at number one in 1989, 4 years after the band split up.
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7: Sun and cloud, 17 this afternoon. More cloud after midnight with a slight chance of showers by morning. The wind picking up from the south, quite brisk, a low of 12. We've got a chance of showers early in the morning with a risk of a thunder shower as the rain starts falling by noontime, tapering off to a chance of showers additionally through the afternoon, 10 to 20 millimeters in all. The brisk southwest wind, high 21, humidex of 28. Chance of showers Thursday night and sunshine Friday.
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0: Spoons and Tell No Lies, greatest hits for the Maritimes on your Wednesday. Yeah, it's the ninth. Couple of cruise ships in Carnival Cruise Lines, Carnival Sunshine. That's a bigger one, about 3,000 passengers on board, and then Seven Seas Splendor, significantly smaller. Both ships will be in until supper time and shortly after. So, it's a busy schedule. Of course, September, October, always busy with the cruise ships in our city. Come on, Eileen. We've got Dexy's Midnight Runners next.
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0: women. One case was dropped because of the time it took to go to trial. The other is due in provincial court in Shubenacadie in October. Goodbye, Hockey Night in Canada. Hello, Saturday Night Hockey. Sportsnet unveiled a new name for its Saturday Night Hockey presentation. This after a 12-year sub-licensing agreement with CBC came to an end. The Canadian Press reports CBC retains the rights to the Hockey Night in Canada brand, but the public broadcaster will no longer be broadcasting NHL games. Sportsnet says Saturday Night Hockey will see the return of longtime host Ron McLean, alongside panelists Elliot Friedman, Kevin Bieksa, and Colby Armstrong. Not returning are Jennifer Botterill and Kelly Rudy. Monday Night Hockey makes a return as well, but will now only be available on the Sportsnet Plus streaming site. In sports, the Blue Jays still one game behind the Guardians in the wild card race are in Sacramento to take on the A's. The Red Sox host the Angels, and the Yankees take on the Rockies. Now you're up to date. I'm Sheldon McLeod.
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0: Increasing cloudiness with a chance of showers by morning. A light wind becoming southerly at 40 and a low of 12. A mainly cloudy start to the day tomorrow with a 30% chance of showers early in the day. The risk of a thunder shower or two. As rain starts by noontime, it will taper off to a chance of showers late afternoon. About 15 to 25 millimeters in all, with a brisk southwest wind. A gusting at times to 70, the high of 20, humidex of 26. There's a chance of showers early evening Thursday. Overnight low 13 and sunshine for Friday.
2: Halifax traffic, a couple of accidents reported, one on the 102 near Enfield, the other on the Bay Road in Timberley, but neither of those seems to be causing too much of a problem for traffic. However, there are still plenty of other trouble spots. Barrington is delayed coming out of the downtown core. North Street approach to the McDonald is a slow crawl, but the other McDonald approaches aren't too bad right now. Connaught's still backed up heavily at Bears Road. Quinpool is near bumper to bumper from the Willow Tree all the way down to the Rotary. Massachusetts approach to the McKay has really backed up in just the past 15 minutes or so. Other approaches to the McKay aren't too bad. Our Halifax-bound traffic on the McKay is backed up right across the span and through the Windsor Exchange.
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0: Kids Wanna Rock, it's Brian Adams, Greatest Hits for the Maritimes, wrapping up the All-Ladies Feel-Good Drive Home. And on this day in 82, coming off of the monstrous success of Moving Pictures, Rush would release Signals, their ninth studio album, would feature the hit Subdivision, which of course would be a large or a part of their live repertoire. The album hit platinum status only 2 months after it was released. And then again, that is your All-80s Feel Good Drive Home. Of course, same time, same place tomorrow.
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5: Increasing cloudiness with a chance of showers by morning. A light wind becoming southerly at 40 and a low of 12. A mainly cloudy start to the day tomorrow with a 30% chance of showers early in the day. The risk of a thunder shower or two. As rain starts by noontime, it'll taper off to a chance of showers late afternoon. Low 15 to 25 millimeters in all, with brisk southwest wind. A gusting at times to 70, the high of 20, humidex of 26. There's a chance of showers early evening Thursday. Overnight low 13 and sunshine for Friday.

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